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10: Here's your Kicks Country forecast from the Weatherology Weather Center. Lows dip down to about 68 tonight under mainly clear skies. Easterly winds around 5 miles per hour. Tomorrow, 89. 67 tomorrow night. Sunshine mixed with clouds at times. Thursday, with a high of 86. 82, storms likely Friday. That's your forecast. I'm Kix 101.1 meteorologist Laura Lockwood. Currently, it's 82 degrees.
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9: Here's your Kix Country forecast from the Weatherology Weather Center. Lows dip down to about 68 tonight under mainly clear skies. Easterly winds around 5 miles per hour. Tomorrow, 89. 67 tomorrow night. Sunshine mixed with clouds at times. Thursday, with a high of 86. 82, storms likely Friday. That's your forecast. I'm Kix 101.1 meteorologist Laura Lockwood. Currently, 81.
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0: clouds and sun Thursday with daytime highs approaching 86. 80, thunderstorms likely Friday. That's your forecast. I'm Kix 101.1 meteorologist Laura Lockwood. Right now, it's 79 degrees.
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8: Here's your Kix Country forecast from the Weatherology Weather Center. Mainly clear skies tonight with a low of 68. East winds around 5 miles per hour. 89 tomorrow. 67 tomorrow night. A mix of clouds and sun Thursday with daytime highs approaching 86. 80 thunderstorms likely Friday. That's your forecast. I'm Kix 101.1 meteorologist Laura Lockwood. Currently, it's 75 degrees.
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12: Here's your Kix Country forecast from the Weatherology Weather Center. Mainly clear skies tonight with a low of 68. East winds around 5 miles per hour. 89 tomorrow. 67 tomorrow night. A mix of clouds and sun Thursday with daytime highs approaching 86. 80 thunderstorms likely Friday. That's your forecast. I'm Kix 101.1 meteorologist Laura Lockwood. Currently, it's 75 degrees.
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11: Here's your Kix Country forecast from the Weatherology Weather Center. Mainly clear skies tonight with a low of 68. East winds around 5 miles per hour. 89 tomorrow. 67 tomorrow night. A mix of clouds and sun Thursday with daytime highs approaching 86. 80 thunderstorms likely Friday. That's your forecast. I'm Kix 101.1 meteorologist Laura Lockwood. Currently 73.
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7: Your Kids Country forecast from the Weatherology Weather Center. Mainly clear skies tonight with a low of 68. East winds around 5 miles per hour. 89 tomorrow. 67 tomorrow night. A mix of clouds and sun Thursday with daytime highs approaching 86. 80 thunderstorms likely Friday. That's your forecast. I'm Kix 101.1 meteorologist Laura Lockwood. Currently 74.
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17: Here's your Kix Country forecast from the Weatherology Weather Center. Mainly clear skies tonight with a low of 68. East winds around 5 miles per hour. 89 tomorrow. 67 tomorrow night. A mix of clouds and sun Thursday with daytime highs approaching 86. 80 thunderstorms likely Friday. That's your forecast. I'm Kix 101.1 meteorologist Laura Lockwood. Right now, it's 72 degrees.
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12: Here's your Kicks Country forecast from the Weatherology Weather Center. Mainly clear skies tonight with a low of 68. East winds around 5 miles per hour. 89 tomorrow. 67 tomorrow night. A mix of clouds and sun Thursday with daytime highs approaching 86. 80 thunderstorms likely Friday. That's your forecast. I'm Kix 101.1 meteorologist Laura Lockwood. Right now, it's 72 degrees.
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9: Here's your Kix Country forecast from the Weatherology Weather Center. Mainly clear skies tonight with a low of 68. East winds around 5 miles per hour. 89 tomorrow. 67 tomorrow night. A mix of clouds and sun Thursday with daytime highs approaching 86. 80 thunderstorms likely Friday. That's your forecast. I'm Kix 101.1 meteorologist Laura Lockwood. Currently 70.
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3: Here's your Kicks Country forecast from the Weatherology Weather Center. 68 overnight under clear skies, east winds around 5 miles per hour. Wednesday, 89. Wednesday night, lows around 67. A blend of clouds and sun Thursday with a high of 86. 80, storms likely Friday. That's your forecast. I'm Kix 101.1 meteorologist Laura Lockwood. Currently, it's 70 degrees.
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9: Here's your Kicks Country forecast from the Weatherology Weather Center. 68 overnight under clear skies, east winds around 5 miles per hour. Wednesday, 89. Wednesday night, lows around 67. A blend of clouds and sun Thursday with a high of 86. 80, storms likely Friday. That's your forecast. I'm Kicks 101.1 meteorologist Laura Lockwood. Currently, it's 72 degrees.
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3: 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And that? 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
9: Here's your updated forecast brought to you by Quickstar, supporting local weather in communities across the state. We'll dip down to about 68 overnight under clear skies, easterly winds around 5 miles per hour. Highs around 89 Wednesday, clear skies. Lows around 67 Wednesday night, clear skies. That's your forecast. I'm Kix 101.1 meteorologist Laura Lockwood. Right now, it's 70 degrees.
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9: Here's your updated forecast brought to you by Quickstar, supporting local weather in communities across the state. Will dip down to about 68 overnight under clear skies, easterly winds around 5 miles per hour. Highs around 89 Wednesday, clear skies. Lows around 67 Wednesday night, clear skies. That's your forecast. I'm KIX 101.1 meteorologist Laura Lockwood. Currently, it's 69 degrees.
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21: Here's your updated forecast brought to you by Quickstar, supporting local weather in communities across the state. Lows dip down to about 68 overnight under clear skies, easterly winds around 5 miles per hour. Highs around 89 Wednesday, clear skies.
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1: 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I'm Todd Steinkamp. 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
7: Here's your Kicks Country forecast from the Weatherology Weather Center. Lows dip down to about 67 overnight under clear skies. Easterly winds around 5 miles per hour. Bright sunshine expected Wednesday. High temperatures reach up to 88. Clear skies Wednesday night. Lows level off around 66. That's your forecast. I'm Kicks 101.1 meteorologist Laura Lockwood. Right now, it's 68 degrees.
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6: Here's your Kix Country forecast from the Weatherology Weather Center. Lows dip down to about 67 overnight under clear skies. Easterly winds around 5 miles per hour. Bright sunshine expected Wednesday. High temperatures reach up to 88. Clear skies Wednesday night. Lows level off around 66. That's your forecast. I'm Kix 101.1 meteorologist Laura Lockwood. Right now, it's 68 degrees.
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1: 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Thank you for caring enough to make your community a better place to live. I'm Todd Steinkamp. 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
6: Here's your Kicks Country forecast from the Weatherology Weather Center. Lows dip down to about 67 overnight under clear skies. Easterly winds around 5 miles per hour. Bright sunshine expected Wednesday. High temperatures reach up to 88. Clear skies Wednesday night. Lows up aloft around 66. That's your forecast. I'm Kix 101.1 meteorologist Laura Lockwood. Currently, it's 68 degrees.
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4: Here's your Kix Country forecast from the Weatherology Weather Center. Lows dip down to about 67 overnight under clear skies. Easterly winds around 5 miles per hour. Bright sunshine expected Wednesday. High temperatures reach up to 88. Clear skies Wednesday night. Lows level off around 66. That's your forecast. I'm Kix 101.1 meteorologist Laura Lockwood. Currently, it's 68 degrees.
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11: Kix Country forecast from the Weatherology Weather Center. Sunshine mixed with clouds at times today, with daytime highs approaching 88. Winds out of the southeast, 5 to 10 miles per hour. Lows dip down to about 66. Tonight, partly cloudy skies. A mix of clouds and sun tomorrow. Daytime highs approaching 86. That's your forecast. I'm Kix 101.1 meteorologist Laura Lockwood. Currently 66.
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15: Here's a look at your Kix Country forecast from the Weatherology Weather Center. For today, look for hazy sunshine. We'll have high temperatures climbing up into the middle 80s. For tonight, partly cloudy, a low of 67. Thursday, still a dry forecast up to 84, but then showers and storms likely Friday. And that's your forecast. I'm Kix 101.1 meteorologist Michael Carroll. Right now it's 68.
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1: Good morning, Kicks Country, and welcome in to a Wednesday edition of The Morning Kickstart. It's going to be a good one here today, and hopefully we stay around the same temperature as it was yesterday, because goodness, Monday was bad. Coming up at the 6 o'clock hour, your Brain Buster, along with your Nashville

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0: Time now for an information update. Let's send it down to the newsroom with Zach Tomish. Good morning, Zach.
1: Good morning, Dave, and happy National Lasagna Day. A toddler was seriously injured Monday evening in western Iowa's Carroll County after being run over by a vehicle. Nathan Cones reports.
2: Multiple first responder agencies were dispatched to the Coon Rapids home at approximately 8 p.m. and initial reports from the Coon Rapids Police Department say the toddler sustained life-threatening head trauma. Authorities say family members immediately administered CPR to the child until the Coon Rapids Police Department, Carroll County Sheriff's Office, and Carroll County Emergency Medical Services arrived to provide treatment at the scene. Paramedics then transported the child to the airport outside of Carroll for air transfer by helicopter to Children's Nebraska in Omaha for treatment. Authorities have not released an update on the child's condition.
1: Feeding America, a nonprofit network of over 200 U.S. food banks, has reviewed the most recent federal data and found at least 400,000 Iowans didn't have enough food to eat in 2024. Tammy Nielsen, president and CEO of the Food Bank of Iowa, says given the traffic at Iowa food pantries, that number is far higher today.
3: The numbers continue to go in the wrong direction.
1: Nielsen says hunger is a pervasive and chronic issue in Iowa.
3: This report underscores what we know is happening here locally.
1: Nielsen says due to the rising food prices and the rising need, the Food Bank of Iowa spends more money each month buying food than it did the entire year of 2019. Last night at the Ames City Council meeting, the City Council voted to postpone a data center project proposed by Light Edge Solutions. The nine-month delay will give the council members time to consider regulations on noise, water, and how data center projects are approved. Those against the delay are concerned the uncertainty will make negotiations difficult with Light Edge Solutions. The delay is for 9 months or until May 1st, though the council said it could lift the delay or extend it depending on the information they receive. For Iowa's Best Country, Kix 101.1, I'm Zach Tomish.
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7: I'm Mark Dorenkamp with Agribusiness News on Brownfield. The Deputy Secretary at USDA says another round of financial assistance is needed to support America's farmers. Stephen Vaden says the $12 billion in farm aid passed by the U.S. House is critical to agriculture.
8: We think it strikes the right balance between the aid farmers need now while not losing focus on opening up new markets overseas and creating new domestic opportunities for our farmers.
7: Robbie Minnick with the National Cotton Council tells Brownfield farm economic aid remains unsettled as Congress heads into the August recess.
9: I still have a lot of questions about what that's going to look like.
7: And Illinois ag economist Gary Schnitke says he doesn't expect improvement in fertilizer prices anytime soon.
10: There could be dramatic swings between the fall and spring, so spreading those input decisions is probably a good thing.
7: And he says that's probably more important now than a year ago. Mark Dorenkamp, Brownfield.
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12: This is Andrew Lusen with Corteva Agriscience here in Iowa. Across Iowa, corn is moving through one of the most critical

0: stages pollination. Recent weather has generally been favorable with adequate soil moisture. Conditions have turned warmer and somewhat drier. Temperatures have definitely been above normal. Corn silking has been reaching nearly almost 40% statewide. As corn enters peak tasseling and pollination, moisture availability has become increasingly important. With the recent warm conditions, we're helping drive crop development. Timely rains here over the next couple of weeks will be key to maximizing kernel set and protecting yield potential. Much of the crop here in the state is squarely in our pollination window. Looking ahead here for grain fill, the foundation of our strong yields appears to be in place. Maintaining healthy leaf area and minimizing stress throughout August will be critical as our plants transition into kernel development and grain fill. We'd always recommend the use of a product like Forcevo or Approach Prima fungicide as we continue to keep those plants healthy.
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4: 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Taking a look at our forecast today, a high of 88 degrees, lows down to 66. Then tomorrow, a high of 86, lows down to 66 degrees. Friday, we will cool off quite significantly due to some scattered thunderstorms likely across Kicks Country Thursday night into your Friday, a high of 78 degrees, lows down to 63 headed into your weekend. As we take a look around Kicks Country this morning, a little bit cooler today than it was yesterday this hour. 66 in Ziering and Colo, 67 in Grundy Center, Boone and Beeman. It's up to 68 degrees in Huxley. Currently outside the Kicks studios, we're sitting at 66 degrees with the sun coming out overhead in the 6 o'clock hour. It's the Eli Young Band to kick us off. Love Hain, a Kicks on 1.1.
5: Hood

Take a look at traffic here on your morning commute. A couple of updates in the Des Moines area. I-80 westbound, right shoulder blocked due to a stalled vehicle between exit 141 and I-235. To go up towards Ankeny, right shoulder blocked due to a stalled vehicle. Also, west of Des Moines on I-80 eastbound, right lane blocked due to a crash between exit 104 and exit 106. This is 4 miles west of the DeSoto area, just above Earlham. There along I-80 eastbound, right lane blocked due to a crash. So do stay safe out there on the roadways this morning and every morning out there in Kix Country. Wherever you're hearing this, it's Iowa's best country on Kix 101.1. 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And we thank you for that. 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It's George Burge and Lukey B. Luke Bryan. Ride, ride, ride. I threw

George Burge and Lukey B. Luke Bryan and Ride, Ride, Ride. It's Iowa's Best Country on Kixler 1.1. Coming up at 7:20, it's our Nashville Music Minute. We've got some fights at Riley Green concerts. Who's fighting at a Riley Green concert? We'll figure out who that is coming up in just a little bit. Also, speaking of Luke Bryan, he recently got trolled by some fans at a concert, and the Iowa Speedway is welcoming in a concert for their Busch Light Summer Music Series for the NASCAR Cup Series, and they've got the headliner coming to Iowa Speedway in

August. We'll talk about who that is and more coming up at the Nashville Music Minute. And reminder that if you ever miss the Nashville Music Minute, you can always catch it online at kicksweb.com. 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It's Tucker Wetmore. And who told you that? I told you that. It's Iowa's Best Country on Kicks at 101.1.

0: 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Time now to check in with Kixler 1.1 meteorologist Jennifer Vucicki. Jen, looks like a pretty similar day out there today compared to yesterday.
1: It does indeed, yeah. I mean, it looks like we'll still be slightly above average here for the day today as well. Highs getting us right around about the upper 80s, as we should be in the mid-80s instead. Some areas of patchy smoke at times here for today, but beyond that, some sunshine here for the day. Tonight, patchy smoke once again, partly cloudy, low near 66. Your Thursday looks like we'll see some sunshine, high around about 86 degrees, slightly cooler, but not by too much overall. We do have our next chance for showers and storms, though, coming in by Thursday night. That'll continue as a chance here for your Friday. Cooler, our coolest day for this forecast, actually. High gets up around about 79 degrees. And then a dry weekend ahead. Saturday, it looks like we'll see some sunshine, high around about 81. Then on Sunday, mostly sunny, high 83 degrees. And this forecast is brought to you by Country Hearth. 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I'm meteorologist Jennifer Vucicki.
0: All right, thanks, Jen. Coming up, we'll get an information update down in the newsroom with Zach Tomish, and we'll play the Brain Buster right here on the Morning Kickstart.
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0: Paula Langley and Lovin' Life again. It's Iowa's Best Country on Kickstarter 1.1. It's 6:31 here on the Morning Kickstart. Happy Wednesday morning, everybody. Time now for an information update. Let's send it down to the newsroom with Zach Tomish. Good morning, Zach.
1: Good morning, Dave. And reminder, we're less than 5 months until Christmas. Yesterday, we heard from a concerned citizen who spoke out against data centers in Marshalltown. Now let's hear from a Marshalltown city councilor. Jeff Schneider has been a supporter of data centers and the tax revenue that the city and school could see.
2: These projects will generate a tremendous amount of revenue for the city, the school district, the county, the community colleges. Just rough math, for every $1 billion of development, expect about $1 million to go into the city's general fund. Expect $1 million to go to the school district's budget, about $400,000 to the county and $200,000 to the community college.
1: Schneider reminded citizens Monday night at the city council meeting that there's no offer on the table right now and there will be

0: no incentives given to a company coming to build a data center in Marshalltown. The council voted 5-2 to move forward with the steps to create an ordinance for a 4-month moratorium. A district court judge has ruled the Libertarian candidates for governor and lieutenant governor cannot be listed on Iowa's general election ballot. Radio Iowa's O.K. Henderson reports.
1: It's likely the Libertarian candidates for governor and lieutenant governor will appeal this decision to the Iowa Supreme Court. In June, the state objection panel ruled Nicholas Gluba and his running mate Jules Cutler had failed to qualify for the ballot because Cutler did not submit a signed affidavit of candidacy. Cutler says a staffer in the Iowa Secretary of State's office told her she didn't have to submit the document. The staffer has testified that she didn't reject any paperwork and doesn't remember Cutler being in the office.
0: Blank Park Zoo had a fun announcement this week as they now have a new resident, Zara. Zara is a 3-year-old Hartsman Mountain zebra who comes from the Utica Zoo as a recommendation from the Species Survival Plan. Zara will join Duke and Hannah in the zebra habitat. You'll be able to tell Zara apart as she is smaller in size and has brown tones in her stripes. For local news, stay up to date at KixWeb.com. I'm Zach Tomish on Kix 101.1.
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3: Kix Country weather. Let's take a look at our forecast here for the day in Kix Country. Pretty similar to yesterday, a high of 88 degrees, lows down to 66. Then Thursday, a high of 86, lows down to 66. And we'll cool off quite a bit for your Friday. High temperatures only up to about 78 degrees because we've got some scattered thunderstorms likely Thursday night and into your Friday. So do keep an eye out for that here as you make your way towards the weekend. Friday night lows down to 63 degrees. Going to feel good as long as you can mind the weather, mind the rain a little bit. 67 in Nevada and Gladbrook, 68 in Waterloo and Radcliffe, up to 70 degrees this morning in Ankeny. Outside the Kix studios this morning, 66 degrees and sunny skies above as we get ready to play the Brain Buster. That's right. It's coming up right after Jason Aldean. How far does a goodbye go? Iowa's best country on Kix 101.1. She said.

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1: Who's ready for a Wednesday morning Brain Buster brought to you by Bricktown Bakery in historic downtown Nevada? Visit them today. Always worth the trip. $20 in cash on the line, as well as the title of smartest person in Kicks Country. How about we get right to it? What do you say? A recent survey found that just over 1 in 5 parents expects their children to help out with this. What is it? Recent survey found that just over 1 in 5 parents, 22% to be exact, expect their children to help out with this. What do you think it is? If you think you know the answer, how about you give us a call? 1-800-753-6101. Can't hurt to put out a guess, right? Recent survey found that just over 1 in 5 parents expects their children to help out with this. What is it? Give us a call here on the Wednesday morning Brain Buster. It's Iowa's Best Country on Kicks at 1.1 with Kane Brown and Woman here on the Wednesday morning Brain Buster.

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1: We are playing the Brain Buster here on a Wednesday morning, brought to you by Bricktown Bakery in Nevada. Let's go ahead and head to the phone lines because we've got plenty of people calling in this morning for a Wednesday morning Brain Buster. Good morning, Kicks at Old Point One. Who's this?
2: George.
1: George, what do you think?
2: Yeah, household chores.
1: Household chores. Yeah, George, a good answer, but not quite what we're looking for.
2: All right, thank you.
1: Good morning, Kicks at 1.1. Who's this?
3: Hello?
1: Hi, how's it going?
3: Good, how are you?
1: Good, how are you doing this morning?
3: Oh, not too bad. Driving through Iowa, getting back home to Oklahoma.
1: There you go. All right, what do you think this morning on the Brain Buster?
3: I'm going to go with paying some household bills, car insurance, grocery bills, stuff like that.
1: Yeah, got to get them ready for the real world. I like that answer a lot, but it's not what we're looking for today.
3: All right, perfect. Thank you.
1: Good morning, Kicks at 1.1. Who's this?
4: Deb.
1: Hi, Deb. How are you this morning?
4: Good. How are you?
1: I'm doing well, Deb. All right. 1 in 5 parents expect their children to help out with this. What do you think?
4: Pets, like walking and feeding.
1: Yeah, taking care of the pets. That's a good answer, Deb, but unfortunately not what we're looking for today.
4: Okay, thank you. Have a good day.
1: You too. Thank you. Good morning, Kicks at 1.1. Who's this?
5: Tammy.
1: Hi, Tammy. How's it going?
5: Good. How
1: are
5: you?
1: I'm doing well, Tammy. All right. What do you think this morning on the Brain Buster?
5: Help with dishes.
1: Help with dishes. Yeah, good to get them. Good to get them in the habit of doing that, but not what we're looking for today.
5: Okay. Thank you.
1: Good morning, Kicks at 1.1. Who's this?
6: Happy.
1: All right, Happy. What do you think this morning on the Brain Buster?
6: Help bring in the groceries.
1: Help bring in the groceries. Yeah, Happy. I like that answer, but not what we're looking for today.
6: All right.
1: Still looking to crown the smartest person in Kicks Country. A recent survey found that just over 1 in 5 parents expect their children to help out with this. What do you think it is? 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Here's Old Dominion, No Such Thing as a Broken Heart. 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

0: the Brain Buster.
1: We are playing the Brain Buster here this morning in Kix Country. A beautiful Wednesday morning Brain Buster brought to you by brought to you by Bricktown Bakery in historic downtown Nevada. Let's get to the phone lines, see if we can crown a winner. Good morning, Kix at Old Point One. Who's this?
2: Hey, it's Dennis. Morning, Dave.
1: Morning, Dennis. How you doing today?
2: Pretty good, man. Pretty good.
1: All right.
2: So is it pay for their outrageously priced cell phone bill and all the data that they use surfing the internet?
1: Yeah, Dennis, I really like that answer, especially if they're going to be using up all that data, but not what
2: exactly
1: we're looking for.
2: All right, man. Well, have a good day, Dave.
1: You too, Dennis. Good morning, Kix at 1.1. Who's this?
3: Bradley.
1: All right, Bradley. How's it going this morning?
3: Oh, pretty good.
1: All right. What do you think this morning on the Brain Buster?
3: Help cover school supplies.
1: Yeah, Bradley, a good answer. You, are your kids helping out with school supplies this year?
3: No.
1: No, not. Well, Bradley, I got good news for you, though. You got $20. You're the smartest person in Kix Country. 1 in 5 parents expect their children to help out with buying back-to-school supplies.
3: Awesome. Thank you.
1: Congratulations, Brad. Who's making you a winner here this morning?
3: Kix 101.1.
1: Bradley nailed it here this morning. A recent survey found that just over 1 in 5 parents expect their children to help out with buying back-to-school supplies. Yeah, I know they hate thinking about it because they still got, it's still the end of July, but back-to-school is coming up soon. And apparently 1 in 5 parents expect their children to help out with buying those back-to-school supplies. Bradley is our smartest person in Kix Country. Don't worry, though. We'll start the vault back over again with $5 in it tomorrow morning. Your Brain Buster today. 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
1: 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A high of 88 degrees today, pretty similar to yesterday, lows down to 66. Then tomorrow, a high of 86, lows down to 66. And Friday will cool off quite a bit. High temperatures reach just 78 degrees under cloudy skies with scattered thunderstorms likely Thursday evening and also into your Friday, where we'll see lows Friday night down at 63 degrees. As we take a look around at the area here this morning, Temperatures staying pretty steady so far at 67 in Ziering and Grundy Center. Also 67 in Boone and Gladbrook. 68 in Radcliffe. 67 in Ankeny. 68 in Waterloo and Huxley. Still 67 degrees outside the Kix studios here this morning with Zach Brown Band and Alan Jackson. As she's walking away, it's Iowa's Best Country on Kix at 101.1 at 6:53 here on the Morning Kickstart. Happy Wednesday morning, everybody.

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1: Yeah, welcome into our 7 o'clock hour. It's a busy one here today because we've got our Nashville Music Minute and our Tinseltown Minute. Plus, we'll talk about that wheel of tickets that we've got going on all this week and next. So make sure you're locked in here to the Morning Kickstart. Plus, news, traffic, and weather coming up.
0: Newton, Prairie City, Baxter, and the rest of Jasper County. 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

0: 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Here's Zach Tomich. Zach?
1: Thanks, Dave. Iowa's only had one confirmed case of measles this year, but outbreaks are popping up in other states with more than 2,300 cases nationwide. As Iowa parents prepare their kids for the start of school, some are debating what vaccines, if any, they need. Dr. Girithar Mallya, Senior Policy Officer at Robert Wood Johnson Foundation, says the rise of measles is unfortunate as it was eliminated from the U.S. in 2000.
2: Across the country, we have seen more measles cases in the last 18 months than we have seen in the prior 25 years. So this is just incredible. It's sad because it's completely preventable. We have a vaccine that works really, really well at preventing kids from getting measles and from suffering the complications.
1: Mallya is reminding parents in Iowa that making sure their child is vaccinated is the best way to decrease their risk of getting sick. A company based in Dubuque is expanding in Dyersville, as Janelle Tucker reports.
3: Suttner America, a supplier and distributor of pressure washer components and accessories, is expanding its operations with a new 30,000 square foot facility in Dyersville's 20 West Industrial Center. The more than $3 million facility in Dyersville will increase Suttner America's footprint by about 11,000 square feet, providing additional warehouse capacity, expanded light assembly space, and room to support future growth. Construction is expected to begin this summer, with the company planning to occupy the new facility in 2027.
1: The largest youth multi-sport event in the country began yesterday down in the Des Moines Metro in Iowa City, the AAU Junior Olympic Games. 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
0: 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As we take a look at our forecast here for the day and for the rest of your work week, a high of 88 today, lows down to 66. Tomorrow, more of the same, a high of 86, lows down to 66 degrees. And Friday will cool off quite a bit here as we'll see some scattered thunderstorms likely Thursday night and also into your Friday. A high of 78 degrees on Friday, lows down to 63 degrees overnight. So cooling down quite a bit for Friday, but don't worry, we'll warm back up here Saturday into Sunday as we head into next week. Taking a look around the area this morning, 67 in Nevada and Boone. It's 70 in Ankeny, 68 in Gladbrook, Waterloo, and Radcliffe. Upper 60s across the board here in Kicks Country. With Dierks Bentley to kick off our 7 o'clock hour, it's Gold, Iowa's Best Country on Kicks at 1.1.

0: We'll talk some more Dierks Bentley coming up in just a little bit during our Nashville Music Minute. But first, we got to get to traffic here along I-80 eastbound, right lane blocked due to a crash. We talked about this earlier today. This is 4 miles west of the DeSoto area, just north of Earlham, Iowa, along I-80 eastbound. Right shoulder blocked and right lane blocked due to a crash. And also a little bit of a delay there on I-80 eastbound, about a five-minute delay. So do prepare for that if you're headed along I-80 eastbound near DeSoto or Earlham or Dexter, kind of in that area of Iowa. So do keep an eye out for that. Also, coming up later this hour, we've got the Wheel of Tickets. It's back this year. The Kicks 101.1 Wheel of Tickets. We're giving you a shot to spin the wheel for the chance to see some of the biggest acts at the 2026 Iowa State Fair, including Hardy with McCoy Moore, Alabama with Exile, and Big X the Plug with Zolex as the opening act. Also, all of your State Fair favorites like the Demolition Derby, Figure 8 Races, Outlaw Truck and Tractor Pull, as well as the PRCA Pro Rodeo. So make sure you listen for that cue to call. And just for the record, we'll give you that first chance right now, because this is what the cue to call sounds like.
1: It's time to showcase your fair spirit at the 2026 Iowa State Fair by spinning the Wheel of Tickets with Kicks 101.1. Be caller number 7 right now to try your luck by spinning the wheel. 800-753-6101. 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
0: Be caller number 7 now to win tickets to the Iowa State Fair. We'll spin that wheel to see where you're headed. Graylin James, Water at a Wedding. It's Iowa's Best Country on Kicks at 101.1.

0: Chris Jansen, A Fight for a Girl. It's Iowa's best country on Kix at 1.1. You heard that cue to call? That's right. We are spinning the wheel of tickets all this week and next. Let's go ahead and meet our winner here this morning. Good morning, Kix at 1.1. Who's this?
1: This is Kim.
0: Hi, Kim. How are you?
1: I'm good.
0: Well, that is great to hear, Kim. And I've got some good news, Kim. You are caller number 7 this morning.
1: That is fantastic. All right. Happy hump day.
0: Yes, happy hump day to you too, Kim. Are you ready to spin the wheel?
1: Sure.
0: All right, Kim. 3, 2, 1. Spinning that wheel. What's it going to land on, Kim? Oh, yes, Kim. Congratulations. You are headed to the Figure 8 races at the Iowa State Fair on August 23rd. You got yourself a pair of tickets.
1: That is fantastic.
0: Kim, congratulations. Who's sending you to the Iowa State Fair and the Figure 8 races?
1: 6101.1.

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3: Take a look at our Nashville Music Minute here for the day, July 29th, with the latest in Nashville news. It's Nashville Dave. Riley Green says that there are some fights that happen at his concerts, and most of them are among women. He says it's always the girls. Girl fights are always way more serious than guy fights. And he says that he's surprised at the songs that they get in fights during, because apparently there's been a couple videos that he's seen of people getting fights during I Wish Grandpas Never Die, or he's got a song called Jesus Saves. Not exactly the songs I would expect people to be getting into fights over, but I suppose that you should always expect the unexpected. There you go, Riley. There's my advice to you. Also, Lukey B, Luke Bryan, he recently got trolled at a concert in Orange Beach, Alabama. A couple of fans held up a We Love You, Blake Shelton sign. Of course, continuing their ongoing quote-unquote feud. Bryan told the crowd, I never have liked Blake, so there's no rage. You know what? Because I have children, you know what that's called? That's called rage bait. Lukey B picking up on the culture of the youngins, and is an excellent rage bait. And apparently, though, it wasn't very good because he didn't fall for it. We mentioned that we would talk about some Dierks Bentley here during our Nashville Music Minute. He's headed to the Iowa Speedway as he'll headline the final event of the Busch Light Summer Music Series. He'll headline coming up in August 9th. Concert will take place before the Cup Series race and is included with your Sunday race ticket. So if you're headed out to the Iowa Speedway,

0: on a great show opening for Luke Combs, so I imagine it'll be pretty good at the Iowa Speedway as well. That is our Nashville Music Minute here on the Morning Kickstart.
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0: Aaron Tippin and American Sky. It's Iowa's best country on Kicks at 1.1. Time now for an information update as we approach our 7:30 time frame here in a Wednesday morning. Let's send it down to the newsroom with Zach Tomish. Good morning, Zach.
1: Good morning, Dave. And reminder, we're less than 5 months until Christmas. Yesterday, we heard from a concerned citizen who spoke out against data centers in Marshalltown. Now let's hear from a Marshalltown city councilor. Jeff Schneider has been a supporter of data centers and the tax revenue that the city and school could see.
2: These projects will generate a tremendous amount of revenue for the city, the school district, the county, community colleges. Just rough math, for every $1 billion of development, expect about $1 million to go into the city's general fund. Expect $1 million to go to the school district's budget, about $400,000 to the county and $200,000 to the community college.
1: Schneider reminded citizens Monday night at the city council meeting that there's no offer on the table right now, and there will be no incentives given to a company coming to build a data center in Marshalltown. The council voted 5-2 to move forward with the steps to create an ordinance for a 4-month moratorium. A district court judge has ruled the Libertarian candidates for governor and lieutenant governor cannot be listed on Iowa's general election ballot. Radio Iowa's O.K. Henderson reports.
3: It's likely the Libertarian candidates for governor and lieutenant governor will appeal this decision to the Iowa Supreme Court. In June, the state objection panel ruled Nicholas Gluba and his running mate Jules Cutler had failed to qualify for the ballot because Cutler did not submit a signed affidavit of candidacy. Cutler says a staffer in the Iowa Secretary of State's office told her she didn't have to submit the document. The staffer has testified that she didn't reject any paperwork and doesn't remember Cutler being in the office.
1: Blank Park Zoo had a fun announcement this week as they now have a new resident, Zara. Zara is a 3-year-old Hartsman Mountain zebra who comes from the Utica Zoo as a recommendation from the Species Survival Plan. Zara will join Duke and Hannah in the zebra habitat. You'll be able to tell Zara apart as she is smaller in size and has brown tones in her stripes. For local news, stay up to date at KicksWeb.com. I'm Zach Tomish on Kicks 101.1.
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4: 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Taking a look at our forecast here today, a high of 88, lows down to 66. Tomorrow, much of the same, a high of 86, lows down to 66. And Friday, that's when we'll see a little bit of a cool off with plenty of scattered thunderstorms likely Thursday night and into your Friday. So we'll see highs to end out the week as 78 degrees, lows overnight into Saturday, down to 63 degrees. Taking a look around Kicks Country here this morning. Temperatures getting closer to that 70-degree mark across the board. 69 in Zeering, Boone, and Nevada. 70 in Radcliffe, Huxley, and Beeman. Up to 72 in Ankeny. Outside the Kicks studios, it's 69 degrees and sunny with Justin Moore with A Woman You Love. It's Iowa's Best Country on Kicks at 101.1.

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1: Tinseltown Minute today for your Wednesday, July 29th of 2026. Apparently, Christmas in July getting taken to a whole new level. Macaulay Culkin recently met with Disney about a new Home Alone movie. The meeting happened at Walt Disney Studios in Burbank, California. Disney is courting him. Weird way to say that they're trying to get him to do a movie. A source says they're offering him another movie. He could do his own passion project if he could also do another Home Alone. And they have a good idea. I've talked to people who have heard it. That's a really good idea for Home Alone reboot with Macaulay Culkin. I don't know. I feel like it was good. It's good just as it is. We don't need the reboot. Just stick to what it was. Come up with something new if you want to have Macaulay Culkin in it. That's my advice. Nathan Fillion, the star of The Rookie, says he got out of a speeding ticket because he was mistaken for Jason Bateman. The officer looked at my ID and said, "I recognize you're an actor." I said, "Yes, actually, I'm pretty good." He said, "If you give my wife an autograph, I'll let you off with a warning." I said, "Great." He says, "What's your wife's name?" He said, "Lily." So I wrote to Lily, and I heard him say, "Yes, honey, I'm getting you an autograph. It's Jason Bateman." So he signed it, "All my love, Jason Bateman." Aaron Rodgers says his wife gave him permission to play this season for the Steelers. "I thought last year might be it, and then Mike got hired, and I talked to the wife. She said you can do one more year and see if it works out, and then it kind of all came together. No, zero debate. You know, that's the thing about these athletes, especially when they get later into their career. They just love the sport so much that it's hard for them to hang it up. But I'd say Aaron Rodgers probably done after this year. Birthdays today, Cowboys quarterback Dak Prescott is 33. Martina McBride is 60 today. And Bruce Springsteen's wife and E Street band member Patti Sealifa. I'm sure I'm saying that wrong, but anyway, she's 73. That's our birthdays and our Tinseltown Minute from the Morning Kickstart. Dylan Scott and Nobody here on the Morning Kickstart. It's Iowa's Best Country on Kix 101.1.

0: Party featuring Tim McGraw, Eric Church, and Morgan Wallen. What a star-studded lineup on that one. It's MacArthur here on the Morning Kickstart, Iowa's best country on Kicks at 1.1. You know, I'm always surprised by the release dates of certain things. Like, for instance, there's a new shoe out there by Nike called the Hyperice Air Zoom Hyperslide. Now, I know what you're thinking. It's a slide, so it's like a flip-flop type shoe. But apparently, it has a vibrating heat plate and costs $249. I'm not paying $249 for a shoe. I'm especially not paying that for a shoe that releases in the middle of summer with a heat plate that can apparently reach 117 degrees. The shoe takes about 3 hours to charge. Although I will say, maybe there is one upside to this shoe coming out in the summer. Maybe two things. One, it can prepare your feet for heat indexes above 110 because it can reach 117 degrees. And also, maybe when the heat index does get up to 117 degrees, maybe it'll cool your feet down.
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3: Kix Country Weather. Time to take a look at our forecast here for the day and for the rest of your work week here in Kix Country. A high of 88 degrees today, lows down to 66. Then tomorrow, more of the same. A high of 86, lows down to 66. And Friday, that's when we'll cool off a little bit. So if you can enjoy the weather along with perhaps some scattered thunderstorms, Friday is going to be that day. A high of 78, lows down to 63 degrees. Taking a look around Kix Country here this morning. About the 70-degree mark across the board, 70 degrees in Ziering and Grundy Center. Also, Beeman, Boone, Gladbrook, and Waterloo all sitting at 70 degrees. Much of Kix Country hanging right around that area. It's up to 73, though, in Ankeny, still sitting at 69 in Colo. As for us outside the Kix studios, sunny skies above and 70 degrees is where we stand with Tennille Arts and Somebody Like That at Kix 101.1. I've seen

Dan and Shay say so here on the Morning Kickstart. It's Iowa's best country on Kickstart 1.1. To wrap up our 7 o'clock hour, how about Alex Miller and Just a Mom? 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
1: Welcome in to the 8 o'clock hour here on a Wednesday morning. Coming up, I forgot to talk about the NASCAR race, the Brickyard 400, so we'll mention a little bit about that. Plus, I don't know if anyone knew this, it's Shark Week this week. Plus, news, traffic, and weather.
0: Knoxville, Boone, Iowa Falls, and the rest of Central Iowa. 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

0: time for an information update. Let's send it down to the newsroom with Zach Tomish. Good morning, Zach.
1: Good morning, Dave, and happy National Lasagna Day. A toddler was seriously injured Monday evening in western Iowa's Carroll County after being run over by a vehicle. Nathan Cones reports.
2: Multiple first responder agencies were dispatched to the Coon Rapids home at approximately 8 p.m. and initial reports from the Coon Rapids Police Department say the toddler sustained life-threatening head trauma. Authorities say family members immediately administered CPR to the child until the Coon Rapids Police Department, Carroll County Sheriff's Office, and Carroll County Emergency Medical Services arrived to provide treatment at the scene. Paramedics then transported the child to the airport outside of Carroll for air transfer by helicopter to Children's Nebraska in Omaha for treatment. Authorities have not released an update on the child's condition.
1: Feeding America, a nonprofit network of over 200 U.S. food banks, has reviewed the most recent federal data and found at least 400,000 Iowans didn't have enough food to eat in 2024. Tammy Nielsen, president and CEO of the Food Bank of Iowa, says given the traffic at Iowa food pantries, that number is far higher today.
3: The numbers continue to go in the wrong direction.
1: Nielsen says hunger is a pervasive and chronic issue in Iowa.
3: This report underscores what we know is happening here locally.
1: Nielsen says due to the rising food prices and the rising need, the Food Bank of Iowa spends more money each month buying food than it did the entire year of 2019. Last night at the Ames City Council meeting, the City Council voted to postpone a data center project proposed by Light Edge Solutions. The nine-month delay will give the council members time to consider regulations on noise, water, and how data center projects are approved. Those against the delay are concerned the uncertainty will make negotiations difficult with Light Edge Solutions. The delay is for 9 months or until May 1st, though the council said it could lift the delay or extend it depending on the information they receive. For Iowa's Best Country, Kix 101.1, I'm Zach Tomish.
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Highs today reaching 88 degrees, lows down to 66. Thursday, more of the same, a high of 86, lows down to 66. As the middle of our week, looking pretty steady here in Kicks Country. Friday, though, that's when we'll see a bit of a temperature decrease, down to 78 degrees. Chances for scattered thunderstorms likely Thursday night and Friday, so do keep an eye out for that as you make your way towards the weekend. Taking a look around Kicks Country this morning, up into the 70s across the board, 70 in Waterloo, 71 in many places in Kicks Country, including Zeering, Grundy Center, Beeman, Boone, and right outside the Kicks studios. To kick us off this hour, Brantley Gilbert, Bottoms Up. It's Iowa's best country on Kicks on a 1.1, 806 on the morning kickstart.

look at traffic here on your morning commute in and around Kix Country. A couple of big updates here for you in Kix Country this morning. I-35 northbound right lane blocked due to a vehicle on fire between exit 90 and East 1st Street in Ankeny. Right lane blocked again due to a vehicle on fire. Looks like the emergency crews are out there on I-35 northbound. They've got a fire truck and some other emergency vehicles there. The right lane is blocked. Again, that's on I-35 northbound. Also on I-235 westbound, right shoulder is blocked due to a crash between exit 4 and exit 3 near Windsor Heights. Right shoulder blocked due to a crash there. Looks like that's headed right at the exit for Windsor Heights and West Des Moines there, exit 3. So do keep an eye out for that. A little bit of a delay there on I-235 westbound, about 4 minutes there. So do keep an eye out for that. And stay safe out there on the roadways here this morning and every morning as you make your way around Kix Country. Did you miss us on Alexa? Well, guess what? We're back. Just say, Alexa, enable the Kix 101.1 skill. That's a one-time thing. Then anytime after that, if you want to listen, just say, Alexa, open the Kix 101.1 skill. We are back streaming on your Amazon Alexa devices, so you can listen to us anywhere in your home. Here's Jordan Davis, bar none, at Kix 101.1.

Jordan Davis. It's Bar None here on the Morning Kickstart. Iowa's best country on Kicks at 1.1. The Waukee Town Center is a 335,000 square foot, 62 acre development located at the intersection of Hickman Road and Alice's Road. Project has been touted as a premier destination full of retail, dining, and entertainment. It's set to be open in 2027. At the center of the development is a six-acre lake with a walk and bike path that integrates with the regional trail system. Also features a winter ice skating rink, summer play areas, interactive water features, fire pits, and more. Sounds like it's going to be a heck of a fun time out there in Waukee. The center's anchor tenant Target has already opened, and according to the center's website, Marshall's and Dutch Bros Coffee are expected to open soon. Developers said they plan to have a grand opening for the center in late spring of next year. So coming up pretty quick here in Waukee. The town center should be opening up here relatively soon, as some places are already starting to pop up. And I know the Marshalltown Center has had Five Below open. I believe the TJ Maxx has got their sign up. It looks like they'll be opening pretty soon as well. So a couple different developments opening up here in Kicks Country. Making sure you're staying out and about in Kicks Country. Although maybe not when it's 110 degrees outside. Thankfully, not going to get that hot here today. We'll check in with weather in just a minute. First, though, we got to get Lauren, Elena, and Chase Matthew in here. It's All My Exes at Kicks at 1.1. Another

0: Zach John King, Get to Drink It. It's Iowa's best country on Kix at 1.1 at 8:20 here on the morning kickstart. Time to check in with Kix at 1.1 meteorologist Jennifer Vucicki. Jen, a pretty similar day here today compared to yesterday.
1: It does indeed, yeah. I mean, it looks like we'll still be slightly above average here for the day today as well. Highs getting us right around about the upper 80s as we should be in the mid 80s instead. Some areas of patchy smoke at times here for today, but beyond that, some sunshine here for the day. Tonight, patchy smoke once again, partly cloudy, low near 66. Here Thursday, looks like we'll see some sunshine, higher on about 86 degrees, slightly cooler, but not by too much overall. We do have our next chance for showers and storms, though, coming in by Thursday night. That'll continue as a chance here for your Friday. Cooler, our coolest day for this forecast, actually. High gets up around about 79 degrees. And then a dry weekend ahead. Saturday, it looks like we'll see some sunshine, higher on about 81. Then on Sunday, mostly sunny, high 83 degrees. 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I'm meteorologist Jennifer Vucicki.
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You guys hear something? I think maybe we should get out of the water because there might be a large shark coming for Kicks Country. No, I'm just kidding. Jaws is not coming to Kicks Country, but it is a Shark Week. And I love Shark Week. It's probably my second favorite week of the year behind Feast Week with all of the sporting events going on. I absolutely love Shark Week. And apparently, the sharks also love Shark Week, and they love getting their attention because a man was recently bodyboarding off the coast of California when a shark exploded out of the water and video bombed him. Got right in the camera shot. The man, Soren, was videotaping his brother when he spotted the shark in the background. Marine biologists say the shark was a juvenile great white. So no Jaws off the coast of California, but still something to be mindful of, at least if you're going to be out there bodyboarding or surfboarding, surfing. Definitely a lot of fun from those activities, but also want to make sure you're staying safe. The sharks, after all, you are in the shark's environment if you're out there in the ocean. But yeah. Not the most likely thing to get attacked by a shark unless you do run into Jaws, but still something to be mindful of. I'm going to be continuing to watch Shark Week here this week as we roll into the month of August. Like I said, my second favorite week of the year. I absolutely love it, and I miss it, and I mean it. It's Luke Bryan, Iowa's best country on Kicks 101.1. 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Happy Shark Week, everybody.

0: Parker McCollum and Killing Me. It's Iowa's best country on a Kickstart 1.1. This heat has been killing me, man. It has been hot here in Kicks Country. And you know what, though? It really hasn't been the heat. It's been the humidity. You know where there wasn't a lot of humidity was Vegas. It was just a dry heat. But it was still pretty hot. A woman recently married herself in Las Vegas. She traveled to Las Vegas to marry herself. The woman named Louisa is a 39-year-old film producer. She says she married herself to heal herself. You know, that's what you really got to focus on is me, myself, and I. She wore a $3,000 gown and had a 30-minute ceremony in a Las Vegas chapel. How does that work, like, legally? Because, I mean, does she have, like, a second personality or, how, like, because you're still one person, I guess, right? How does that work, you know, legally and with all that? I don't know. But, hey, if it works for Louisa, you know, I've got Sapphire. Can't believe this joke is still playing out. But you know what? That's how it goes sometimes. Congratulations to Louisa, the latest woman to marry herself out in Las Vegas.
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0: Hold the phone. We'll get back to the country here in just a second. But Kicks Country, we've still got another wheel spin to go for the Kicks Wheel of Tickets. That's right. We're giving away tickets all this week and next to some of the biggest events at the Iowa State Fair Grandstand, including Hardy featuring McCoy Moore, Alabama with special guest Exile, and a Big X the Plug with special guest Zolex. Also, your Iowa State Fair favorites, including the Demolition Derby Figure 8 races, PRCA Pro Rodeo, and the Outlaw Truck and Tractor Pull. So just be caller number 7 now if you'd like to win tickets and spin that wheel.
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0: Ashley Cook and Baby Blues. It's Iowa's Best Country on a Kicks at 1.1. We've got another chance here now for some Lucky Kicks listener to spin that wheel of tickets to find out where they're headed at the 2026 Iowa State Fair. Good morning, Kicks at 1.1. Who's this?
1: Kathy.
0: Hi, Kathy. How you doing this morning?
1: Pretty good.
0: Well, that is great to hear, Kathy. And I got some good news for you. You are caller number 7 here this morning.
1: Wonderful.
0: You ready to spin that wheel?
1: Yes, I am.
0: All right, Kathy. We're spinning that wheel. Let's see what you land on. You got yourself a pair of tickets on the way, Kathy. And those are to Big X, the plug at the 2026 Iowa State Fair on August 22nd.
1: Sounds wonderful.
0: Congratulations, Kathy. You got yourself a pair of tickets to see Big X, the plug. Who's making you a winner here this morning?
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0: 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Taking a look at our forecast here for the day. A high of 88 degrees, lows down to 66. Tomorrow, a high of 86, lows down to 66. And Friday, that's when we'll start to cool off a little bit here, thanks to some scattered thunderstorms and cloudy weather. A high of 78 on Friday, lows down to 63, with scattered thunderstorms likely Thursday night as well as into Friday. So do keep an eye out there for that. Mid-70s here in Kicks Country, 75 in Ziering and Huxley, 74 in Boone and Beeman. It's also 75 in Nevada and Radcliffe, up to 76 in Ankeny, 73 in Colo, Gladbrook, and in Waterloo. Outside the Kicks studios here this morning, we sit at 75 degrees. With some sunshiny skies above. We'll wrap up our 8 o'clock hour with some Lainey Wilson, as she'll be at the Iowa State Fair. But first, we got to get some Blake Shelton into our Wednesday morning. And minimum wage, it's Iowa's best country on Kicks 101.1.

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1: Yes, good morning, Kicks Country, and welcome into the 9 o'clock hour. Hard to believe that we're already almost done with the Morning Kickstart here on a Wednesday, but we do still have 1 hour remaining, including all your favorites from Hudson Westbrook, Kane Brown, Michael Ray, and I will kick it off with a little Morgan Wallen in your 9 o'clock hour. How's that sound?
0: Marshalltown, State Center, Liscum, and the rest of Marshall County. 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

Michael Ray, Whiskey and Rain. It's Iowa's best country on KXSO 1.1 with the latest from Cole Swindell. 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

Kane Brown, Bury Me in Georgia. It's Iowa's best country on Kicks 101. But the fun thing about that song is you can change Georgia to any other state that ends in "uh." So Iowa, Minnesota, Pennsylvania. Here's Hudson Westbrook. Painted You Pretty, Kicks 101.1.

0: Hudson Westbrook and Painted You Pretty. It's Iowa's best country on Kicks at 1.1. Last weekend, NASCAR was at the Indianapolis Motor Speedway for the Brickyard 400, and we had quite the interesting race. A lot of people were not a big fan of it, and really, Indianapolis has been one of the lower races on the totem pole, despite it being one of the crown jewels of NASCAR, and a lot of people not a big fan of this one as well. What they were a big fan of, though, was the growing rivalry between Corey Heim and Carson Hocevar. Quote, "We don't like each other," and that was no more apparent than during the race. Carson Hocevar did not appreciate how Corey Heim was racing him, and told him he was number one as Corey Heim was headed to pit road. And maybe this is just the kind of feud that NASCAR needs. I know a lot of people have kind of thought that NASCAR has been a little soft lately, so maybe this is the jolt, the jump start that NASCAR needs. Of course, Corey Heim got the last laugh, picking up the win at the Brickyard 400 after starting seventh. He led 58 laps, held off Christopher Bell, Joey Logano, Chase Briscoe, and Denny Hamlin. Of course, taking a look at the point standings, Hocevar, though, up to fifth in the points behind Denny Hamlin, Tyler Reddick, Ryan Blaney, and Ty Gibbs, the four of whom have already clinched their spot in the chase with, well, about 4 weeks to go here. And, of course, NASCAR headed to Iowa on August 9th. That's their next race. They got a week off here after the Brickyard 400 before they come to Kicks Country. But also ending at Indianapolis was the NASCAR In-Season Challenge. And a surprise winner, a shocker, the Cinderella story is complete for Todd Gilliland. He was seated 25th going into the event, knocked off 8th-seeded Daniel Suarez, 9th-seeded Carson Hocevar, 32nd-seeded Alex Bowman, 4th-seed Chase Elliott in the Championship Four, and then in the final took down 3rd-seeded Ryan Blaney. Todd Gilliland, your winner of the In-Season Challenge. What a run it has been for the lad. He did that, by the way, with a 24th place finish at Indianapolis. So definitely quite the shocker. As like I said, Iowa Speedway is next on the docket for the NASCAR Cup Series. That'll be August 9th. So you get a week off here, Kicks Country, but then we'll be right back to NASCAR as they come here for the Iowa Corn 350, powered by ethanol in Newton. That's your NASCAR update here on the Morning Kickstart. Iowa's best country on Kicks on 1.1.
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4: Cash hog business is opening lower on Wednesday. I'm John Perkins with a Brownfield market update. The butcher hog market at Dorchester, Wisconsin is a dollar lower this morning at 64. The opening at the major direct markets could be maybe have a mixed undertone, but that is going to depend on how many of the near-term numbers buyers still need after some decent movement yesterday. Also yesterday, the cutout value is down 33 cents at 104.12 for pork. The estimated hog slaughter was 470,000 head, unchanged on the week and up 4,000 on the year. Box beef was mixed. Choices up 297 at 365.86. Select beef was down $1.64 at 343.52. In Chicago, August soybeans are down 24¾ cents, and September corn is 6 lower. September wheat in Chicago is up 1¼. Both soybeans and corn seeing some pretty hefty fund and technical selling so far. Forecast over the near term look non-threatening for development in many areas, expecting cooler and wetter conditions into early August for parts of the region. Still, at least some damages for corn has likely been done by the weather during a big chunk of this month. At least it could have trimmed the top in yield potential.

0: At 228.65, October's 172 higher, 223.90. September feeders are up $1.85 at 339.07. And hogs are down. They look overbought after the recent strength, and maybe the fundamentals are starting to soften a little bit. August is down 37 at 102.72. October's 50 lower at 87.77. John Perkins, Brownfield.
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1: 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Today, by the way, is National Wings Day. Chicken Wing Day, I should say. So, maybe head out there to Rumors and get yourself some wings. It's a high of 88 today, lows down to 66. Tomorrow, high of 86, lows down to 78. Excuse me, lows down to 66. And Friday, a high of 78. Lows down to 63. You can see how I'd get confused by that, though, because 78 has not been the high any time recently. That's been about the low that we've seen in Kicks Country. But Friday, things will be cooling down here with plenty of scattered thunderstorms likely throughout Kicks Country Thursday night and into your Friday. Mid to upper 70s across Kicks Country here this morning, including 76 in Ziering, Grundy Center, Boone, and Huxley. Still 75 in Beeman, Colo, and Gladbrook. 74 in Waterloo. It's 76 outside the Kick Studios with Luke Combs. Ain't No Love in Oklahoma. It's Iowa's Best Country on Kicks at 1.1.

0: Summer Nights. That's Rascal Flatts, Iowa's best country on Kicks 101.1. Is there any better way to spend a summer night than out there on the porch or your deck with the boys having some wings? Because today's National Chicken Wing Day, and normally we go out for wings on Thursday nights because that's where a lot of places have half-priced wings. But I don't know. We might have to make an exception this week because, I mean, how can you not celebrate National Chicken Wing Day without chicken wings? I mean, come on. It's just a match made in heaven, right? It's also International Tiger Day. Zach mentioned it on the news earlier that it's Lasagna Day. Also National Lipstick Day. Not sure why we need a day for that. But now chicken wings, on the other hand, we definitely need a day for that. And apparently it's July 29th, the 210th day of the year. 155 days left in 2026. And, well, at least some number of those are going to be spent as summer nights that are hopefully a little bit cooler than what they have been the last few nights. Because, man, it has been hot and humid out there in Kicks Country. It looks like Friday night it's going to be pretty nice out as long as we can avoid some of the rain. Because there's some severe thunderstorms potentially Thursday night and Friday, so hopefully we can avoid all of that, and we can just have a cooler summer night to enjoy those chicken wings.
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0: Jelly Roll and Hands Up here on the Morning Kickstart. It's Iowa's best country on a Kicks 101.1. Joining us now on the Morning Kickstart is Charlie from Wild Horse Productions. And Charlie, what do you got for us coming up?
1: Oh, yeah.

0: got the Friday Night Main Event Rodeo presented by Wild Horse Amber Rodeo Productions. It's the best night of the year. It's August 7th. Coming up here in a couple weeks for the Johnson County Fairgrounds in Iowa City, powered by Chrysler, Dairy Chrysler Dodge Jeep and Ram of Iowa City. So it's going to be a great night of rodeo action right there. And we're also going to have some live music, food trucks, a clothing vendor. It's going to be a great time.
1: Is there any better way to spend a summer afternoon and evening than at the rodeo?
0: No, I don't think so.
1: Charlie, what all, you mentioned some vendors and some music going on there. What kind of a family atmosphere is this rodeo going to provide for everybody?
0: It's going to be a great family time. So we start out, gates open at 5 o'clock. We do a family fun show right beforehand where it's free pony rides, big horse races, meet and greet the Cowboys and Cowgirls of Sam Barodia Productions, get some autographs. Then also our clothing vendors will be open. The food trucks will be open. So plenty of that. And then we get into live rodeo action where we have bareback bronc riding, ranch bronc riding, bull riding, barrel racing. Then we also have some mini bulls, mini bronc riding. So fun for all ages, all different events.
1: And I hear it's in people's best interest to go ahead and get those tickets in advance, right? Like $20?
0: Yes, $20 in advance. You can get them at the Cedar Rapids, Tyson's, and also in Corville, and also at WildHorseProductionsLLC.com. 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
1: And I know you guys are on social media. Where can people go to find out some more information?
0: You can hit us up at Wild Horse Productions LLC on Facebook. Go ahead and follow along there. We're posting all the time as the event gets closer, different updates, the ticket outlets, who we're going to have for clothing vendors, and, just to talk about the rodeo. One thing I forgot to mention about the rodeo, we're going to have Outlaw playing after the rodeo. So you get that family pre-show, you get the live rodeo action at 7, then Outlaw will follow, and that will go until 11 o'clock.
1: Sounds like an awesome evening. August 7th from 7 to 11 p.m., the Friday Night Main Event Rodeo. Charlie, thank you so much for joining us.
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Discover what Central State Bank can do for you. A high of 88 degrees today, lows down to 66. Tomorrow, a high of 86, lows down to 66. And Friday, a high of 78, lows down to 63. Could see some scattered thunderstorms. In fact, likely will see some scattered thunderstorms Thursday night and also into Friday. So do keep an eye out there for that. As we take a look around Kicks Country this morning, warming up nearing 80 in Kicks Country here this morning. 77 in Zeering, Beeman, and Nevada. 78 in Radcliffe, 79 in Ankeny. As we celebrate National Chicken Wing Day, and you guys know how I like my chicken. Yeah, I like my chicken fried, just like Zach Brown Band. Here they are on the Morning Kickstart. It's Iowa's Best Country on Kicks 101.1. We'll see you bright and early tomorrow. Have a great rest of your Wednesday.

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1: Howdy. I'm just so glad to be here. And I am really glad to be here today. Man. Oh, yeah. That was Cole Goodwin and Howdy. Kix 101.1, Ella Langley, Morgan Wallen right now.
0: Des Moines, Waukee, Bon Durant, and the rest of Polk County. 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

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Morgan Wallen, I Can't Love You Anymore. And depending on what chart you're looking at, it could be the number one song. And it is. Justin Moore, We Didn't Have Much. Kix 101.1.

Yeah, we plan, God laughs. You know that one, right? God knew better. Probably at Kix 101.1. Here's Bells featuring Dolly Parton and Son of Jolene at Kix.

Jason Aldean and Blame It On You. Blame it on T-Mobile. Blame it on Mediacom. Blame it on American Airlines. Wow, lots of interesting things happened last night. Some we know, some we don't. Here's Chris Young at Kix.

0: Chris Young, I didn't come here to leave. Iowa's best country kicks 101.1. So what did happen last night? I don't know. I went back to the 1990s, as a lot of us did, right? Yeah. It turned out that American Airlines was part of this craziness last night. The IT outage at American Airlines grounded every departing flight at every airport where the airline operates. Nationwide FAA ground stop is what that led to. The outage lasted about 48 minutes, they say. The ripple effect was huge, obviously. For me, like I said, we went back to the 1990s and we got out a game and we played it. And it was fun. And I won. And then I forgot I won. But anyway. So I'm thinking seriously about getting some walkie-talkies just to have that backup. I mean, you know, obviously radio is a communication hub that we should be listening to for sure. So if you don't have a radio, you should probably get one.
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4: Cool off with the Dairy Queen's new Blizzard Cup lineup only at your Marshalltown Dairy Queen's. We'll warm up today to 88 degrees, 66 the overnight low, and 86 for the high tomorrow. Gladbrook 78, it's 79 in Radcliffe. It's sunny and 79 at Kicks 101.1.

Chesney's Carry On. That is one of the songs in the top kicks at 6, and Kyle Martin counts them down Friday night after you head over to our Facebook fan page and vote for those songs. Here's Tucker Wetmore's 3, 2, 1. It kicks 101.1.

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Kelsey Ballerini, Miss Me More, Kicks 101.1. 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

0: Justin Cooper and One for the Road at Kix 101.1. The traveling replica of the Vietnam Memorial, the convoy, more than 100 motorcycles and first responders on Tuesday passed through Newton on their long drive from Manning to the Brooklyn Guernsey Malcolm BGM High School Stadium and Field. That is where the wall that heals is going to be set up until Sunday. So if you've not seen this traveling memorial, the Vietnam Wall, the wall that heals, make it over to Brooklyn, okay? It's well worth the drive. Iowa's Best Country, Kix 101.1.
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0: Blake Shelton. Let him in anyway. Kicks 101.1. I've got some fun animal stories I want to share with you. You've heard about Jimothy? That's the hunchback raccoon that's become the Mariners' unofficial mascot. The team was one and a half games out of first place, but has started winning since Jimothy appeared. Now, Jimothy is a raccoon that has a short spine syndrome, so they even have T-shirts of his likeness. Meanwhile, a black squirrel invaded the baseball game between the Detroit Tigers and Baltimore Orioles. That thing was chased all over the place. The warning track and everything else. Players tried to, reach out and grab it. Nope. The manager of the Orioles said the whole squirrel thing was nuts. Brum, bum, ching. Where's my rim shot? I need my rim shot. Rim shot, rim shot. There it is. Rim shot. Thank you very much. Here all week. And then, this is funny as all get out, okay? The neighbors are complaining about barking dogs. The barking dogs, by the way, are trapped in a storm drain. Now, obviously, you're going to have people rushing to the rescue, right? Well, it turns out the barking dogs turn out to be mating frogs. That sounded like they were barking. What kind of frogs are those? My goodness.
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7: 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Partly cloudy today. We'll warm up to 88. Clouds tonight, partly cloudy, 66. And tomorrow, partly cloudy and 86. It's sunny and 80. 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

0: Morris Day in the Midday, Monday through Friday, 10 to 3.
1: I got a feeling. That's Billy Currington at Kix 101.1. I got a feeling we're getting closer to Kix Clash. 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Well, we've got music right now from Lady A.
0: Grinnell, Brooklyn, Montezuma, and the rest of Powhatan County. Thank you for making us number one for Iowa's best country. 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

Lady A's Heartbreak at Kix 101.1. It's sunny and 81 right now. High today of 88. 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

0: Holmes rethinks some things. Iowa's best country kicks 101.1. Yes, you did hear that cue to call in to spin the Iowa State Fair Wheel of Tickets. Kicks 101.1. Who is this?
1: Ira.
0: Ira, your caller 7.
1: Cool.
0: You have a chance to spin the Wheel of Tickets. Are you ready?
1: Yep.
0: All right, let her spin. Do you like Hardy?
1: Yeah.
0: You've got tickets to Hardy at the Iowa State Fair, Ira.
1: Cool.
0: You've got 2 tickets. Enjoy the show. Who's sending you to the Iowa State Fair?
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0: Rednecker, Iowa's Best Country Kicks 101.1. Congratulations to Ira from Tama, picking up those two tickets to see Hardy at the Iowa State Fair. Here's Cody Johnson's He Wants His Horse Back. Kicks 101.1.
1: He's a ranch hand in a pinch, man. Hotter than the red on the cattle brand. Because she's a gold digger with a quick trigger. A cast iron skillet swinging lid flipper. Now he's a double wide on the county line.

0: just want my horse back.
1: He just wants his horse back. That's it. No big deal at all. David.
2: Yeah.
1: You're a big Cody Johnson fan, aren't you?
2: I am, yes.
1: Yeah. So that song, Horseback, is that one of your favorites on the album? Or I know there's probably a lot more.
2: It's probably up there. I don't think it's my favorite, though.
1: Okay.
2: It's definitely up there.
1: Okay.
2: I gotta pull it up here.
1: Go all right, yeah.
2: Full list here. Number one is Foolproof.
1: Ooh.
2: That's number one for me.
1: Okay.
2: Number two, Shoot the Bull with Luke Combs.
1: Oh, wow.
2: That one's probably, okay. I mean, it's kind of hard for me to not say that when it's two of my three favorite artists. So
1: right. Yep.
2: That one's got to be up there. But yeah, Horseback's up there. Hello Lonesome's up there as well. That's probably the top four.
1: Okay. That's cool. All right. So if you have not listened to those songs yet, go find them.
2: I think he put six of the new songs out as singles as well. So you can listen to them as singles or on the full album.
1: Okay. Good to know. Thank you.
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3: 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Boone's 81, Gladbrook's 80, it's sunny, and 82 at Kix 101.1. Kix.

That was Best Country Kicks 101.1. One of the songs going for number one this week in the top kicks at six, Woman from Kane Brown. Happy birthday to Ashley McBride, her latest, The Kicks.

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0: Jacob Hackworth. That's his guy. That's the name. His name. What took you so long? Kix 101.1. Summer is here. We've got summer songs we play every once in a while. I've got one from Little Big Town I bet you'll remember.
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0: September 2012. Yeah, a little big town. And Pontoon, as we remember that song oh so fondly at Oktoberfest Parade. 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
0: 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Partly cloudy today. We'll warm up to 88 degrees, 66 the overnight low, and 86 for our high tomorrow. 81 in Colo. Boone's at 82. Huxley's 81. 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

Billy Green, who has to deal with people getting into fights during his show. And the people who get into fights, ladies, are you? Come on, man. Don't do that. Message in a bottle. Here's Jody Messina.

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1: Jody Messina, the number one song on the CDX True Indie Chart, Message in a Bottle at Kix 101.1 and a former New Dish at Noon. You ready to play Kix Clash today, brought to you by Opa? It's coming up. 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
2: Good afternoon, Doris, and happy National Chicken Wing Day. Feeding America, a nonprofit network of over 200 U.S. food banks, has reviewed the most recent federal data and found at least 400,000 Iowans didn't have enough food to eat in 2024. Tammy Nielsen, president and CEO of the Food Bank of Iowa, says given the traffic at Iowa food pantries, that number is far higher today.
3: The numbers continue to go in the wrong direction.
2: Nielsen says hunger is a pervasive and chronic issue in Iowa.
3: This report underscores what we know is happening here locally.
2: Nielsen says due to the rising food prices and the rising need, the Food Bank of Iowa spends more money each month buying food than it did the entire year of 2019. A company based in Dubuque is expanding in Dyersville, as Janelle Tucker reports.
4: Suttner America, a supplier and distributor of pressure washer components and accessories, is expanding its operations with a new 30,000 square foot facility in Dyersville's 20 West Industrial Center. The more than $3 million facility in Dyersville will increase Suttner America's footprint by about 11,000 square feet, providing additional warehouse capacity, expanded light assembly space, and room to support future growth. Construction is expected to begin this summer, with the company planning to occupy the new facility in 2027.
2: Last night at the Ames City Council meeting, the City Council voted to postpone a data center project proposed by Light Edge Solutions. The nine-month delay will give the council members time to consider regulations on noise, water, and how data center projects are approved. Those against the delay are concerned the uncertainty will make negotiations difficult with Light Edge Solutions. The delay is for 9 months or until May 1st, though the council said it could lift the delay or extend it depending on the information they receive. For Iowa's Best Country, Kix 101.1. I'm Zach Tomish.
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8: 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Soybeans and corn are lower, monitoring development weather as we get closer to August. August beans are down 29.5 at 1182.5. September's 28, a quarter lower at 1176.5. September corn's 8 lower at 450.5. December's down 7.75 at 472.75. Cattle are up, oversold, and waiting for the rest of the week's direct trade. October lives 235 higher, 224.52, and September

0: Meters up 245 at 339.67. And hogs are lower, looking overbought and due for correction. August is down 77 at 102.32. October's 130 lower at 86.97. John Perkins, Brown.
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7: 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For this afternoon, partly cloudy, will warm up to 88 degrees. Partly cloudy tonight, 66 the overnight low, and then 86, partly cloudy tomorrow. Ankeny's at 83, Radcliffe's at 82, Ziering is 81, we're 83. Kicks 101.1.
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7: Welcome to the peak of the week. 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

0: Four questions. One winner. Kicks Clash.
1: 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And say it loud. 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That is my phone number. If you haven't put it in your favorites yet, you should. 1-800-753-6101. Looking for contestants 1 and 2. I'm going to ask 4 questions, super easy questions, because I want you to win. Whoever gets the most right is going to win the $25 gift certificate to delicious food from Opa.
0: 4 questions. 1 winner. Kicks Clash.

0: songwriter, now singer John Morgan and Kid Myself at Kix 101.1. We're playing Kix Clash today, brought to you by Opa. Kix 101.1. Who's this?
1: This is Stacy.
0: Hi, Stacy. You're contestant number one. Stand by. Kix 101.1. Who is this?
2: This is John.
0: Hi, John. You and Stacy are going head-to-head today to play Kix Clash. You guys ready?
2: Ready. I don't feel smart today, but yep, let's bring it. Let's go.
0: Stacy, question number one. What do people build using sand at a beach?
1: Castles.
0: That's right, sandcastles. John, question number two. What do you wear on your eyes to protect them from the sun?
2: Sunglasses.
0: That's right. Stacy, question number three. What is the name of a trip people take during summer for fun?
1: Vacation.
0: That's right. John, question number four. What do you call a party with grilled food outdoors?
2: Cookout, or I'll say barbecue.
0: Barbecue is absolutely right, and we have a tie.
2: Uh-oh.
0: Which means closest to without going over. The Grease soundtrack hits number one today in the 1970s. I've given you the decade. You give me the year. Stacy.
1: 1977.
0: John.
2: 1976.
0: It was today in 1978. Stacy, you're my winner today.
1: Woohoo!
0: John, thank you so much for calling in. Please call back, okay?
2: Congratulations, Stacy. Enjoy your free food.
1: Thank you, John.
2: Yep, bye.
0: Stacy, you've got that $25 worth of delicious food from Opa.
1: Awesome.
0: Stacy, who made you a winner?
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Russell Dickerson and Happened to Me at Iowa's Best Country Kicks 101.1. Charles Wesley Godwin teams up with Luke Combs for this song right here called Better That Way at Kicks 101.1.

0: was Best Country Kicks 101.1, Charles Wesley Godwin and Luke Combs, and Better That Way. So is Chicken Wing Day today. So what are the five aspects of a perfect wing? It turns out that they are extra saucy, tender meat, crispy texture, sauce flavor expectations, and spicy heat. Those are the top five things. For me, I just want chicken wings. Okay? Nothing special. Just give me chicken wings. And, of course, with bones, because then I know they're real. Iowa's Best Country. 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
0: 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For today, partly cloudy, great day to be out mowing, 88 for the high, 66 the overnight low, and 86 for the high tomorrow. I know, it's still warm. I hear you. So wait until the sun goes down a little bit. Radcliffe's at 83, Boone's 84, Grundy Center's 84. It is mostly sunny, and 84, Kix 101.1.
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John Party, Dirt on My Boots, a Kix 101.1. What are your favorite sides with chicken wings? We'll go through that list in just a bit. It's Gary.

0: Iowa's Best Country Kicks 101.1. Stephen Wilson Jr. and Gary, it is Chicken Wing Day today. Some of your favorite sides with chicken wings. The number one thing is salad. Normally it's chicken ranch, right? I guess it isn't a side. That's what you dip it in. Chips and salsa, mozzarella sticks, carrot sticks, french fries, celery sticks. Yes. Yeah, that's pretty much a given. Potato wedges, onion rings, soup, and nachos. Any of those your favorite sides with wings? Red Baron is celebrating its 50th anniversary with a 50-topping pizza. It's their supreme, supreme pizza. They're giving it away as part of a contest. McDonald's Australia is launching a SpongeBob SquarePants one-piece Happy Meal. It claims it'll have 7 toys. Because kids don't want to eat the Happy Meal. They want the toys, right? I've got 2 bags full in my basement. Proof. 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I'm learning about that. 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
6: 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A beautiful day in the neighborhood with a high of 88 degrees, 66 the overnight low, and 86 for the high tomorrow. In Brooklyn, where they're getting ready for

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All my exes at Kix 101.1. Have you heard about blood donations? 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Morgan Wallen, I Got Better, Kix 101.1.

0: 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Thank you. 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

0: 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Aaron Tippin, American Sky. 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Our Kicks Critter of the Week, his name is Jackie. He is a pointer hound mix. And if you see pictures of him, he's really a pretty guy. $75 is his adoption fee because he is our Kicks Critter of the Week.
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7: 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Great day to be at an outdoor patio with a high of 88 degrees. 66 the overnight low and 86 for the high tomorrow. Ankeny's at 86, 84 in Nevada, and it's sunny and 86 here at Kix.

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1: Billy Currington, Let Me Down Easy. Kicks 101.1. 86 degrees our high today of 88. You ready to play Supershine Mastermind? That's coming up. Music from Kane Brown and Stella Lefty, too.
0: Tama, Toledo, Gladbrook, and the rest of Tama County. 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

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Here's Corey Kent and Cole Wetzel at Kicks 101.1.

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5: 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Partly cloudy for this afternoon. Will warm up to about 88 degrees. Partly cloudy tonight, 66, and tomorrow a high of 86. Huxley, 83. Nevada's at 83. Gladbrook's 83. It's sunny and 84. Kix 101.1.

0: was Best Country Kicks, but at 1.1, I knew it, I knew you. Taylor Swift, do you know the answer to today's Supershine Mastermind question? 32% of young dog owners have taken their dog along while doing this outdoor activity. What is it? The dog needs to keep up, and it's not jogging. Kicks 101.1, what is your Supershine Mastermind guess?
1: It's taking the dog to Starbucks to get a pup cup.
0: That's a good one, but not what I'm looking for. Thank you. Kicks 101.1, what is your Supershine Mastermind guess?
1: Taking their dogs on a trip.
0: On a trip.
1: Vacation.
0: Okay, nope. Kicks 101.1, what is your Supershine Mastermind guess?
1: Bike ride.
0: You're close, but not quite. Thank you. 1-800-753-6101. So far, no winner. This, I know, it's you. It's got to be a young person who does this, because someone my age, oh, no, no, no, no, no. 32% of young dog owners have taken their dog along while doing this outdoor activity. What is it? Dogs need to keep up. It's not jogging. And, yeah, there are wheels involved, but it's not bicycle wheels. 1-800-753-6101. Supershine Mastermind. Here's Bailey Zimmerman, Luke Combs, and Backup Plan at Kix 101.1.

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1: Iowa's Best Country Kicks 101.1. Yes, by all means, buy dirt, get land, and make sure it's yours to keep forever and ever. Amen. Jordan Davis and Luke Bryan at Kicks 101.1. We're playing Super Shine Mastermind with the Deluxe Car Wash from Super Shine Car Wash. Here is today's question. 32% of young dog owners have taken their dog along while doing this outdoor activity. What is it? The dog needs to keep up. It's not jogging and wheels. Kicks 101.1, what is your Super Shine Mastermind guess?
2: Is it rollerblading?
1: It is rollerblading. You are absolutely right. Good job.
2: Awesome. Thank you.
1: You're welcome. Who is this?
2: Elena.
1: Elena, how did you guess that? I was just like...
2: And when you said it wasn't jogging, and then I heard someone say it wasn't biking and it was wheels, I'm like, it's got to be rollerblading. I don't know what else there'd be.
1: That's right. Yeah. Well, I mean, people were guessing all kinds of things. But yeah, rollerblading is exactly right. And it's something that young people would do.
2: Yeah, absolutely.
1: Where are you calling from?
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1: Who made you a winner?
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0: Whitmore, Who Told You That? Kix 101.1. That song is quickly becoming an earworm for me. And boy, if you need to move, that song will get you moving for sure. Iowa State Fair and a chance for you to spin the wheel of tickets. It is Hardy, Alabama, Big X, The Plug, Demolition Derby, Figure Eight Races, which is crazy stuff, PRCA Pro Rodeo, Outlaw Truck and Tractor Pull, crazy stuff again. All those tickets are on the wheel of tickets, and another chance to spin that wheel coming up. Morning Kickstart. Kix 101.1. And oh yeah, Kyle Martin will be calling you to let you know you're a winner too. Kix 101.1.
1: Iowa farmer Brandon Gingrich.
2: I'm a fifth generation farmer. 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Ashley Henson's working to eliminate the death tax, to save Iowa farms, and to make sure that this way of life is protected for the next generation.
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0: Iowa's Best Country Kicks 101.1. That's a new artist. His name is Zach John King. It's called Get to Drinkin'. Your Heart or Mine from John Party. After 3 o'clock, it is Kyle Martin who takes you home. Got music on the way from Blake Shelton and Mr. Christmas himself, Brett Eldridge.
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4: Cool off with Dairy Queen's new Blizzard Cup lineup only at your Marshalltown Dairy Queen's. 87 for our high today. 66 the overnight low and 86 for the high tomorrow. A chance for rain Thursday night into Friday and into Friday night as well. Nevada's at 84, 86 in Ankeny. It's sunny and 86 at Kix 101.1.

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Iowa's Best Country, Kix 101.1, Ella Langley with Morgan Wallen. It's Kyle Martin in the 3 o'clock hour keeping you company. We have music coming up from Eric Church, also Kid Rock with the summer theme song. I don't know about you, here's Chris Lane. I don't know about

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Iowa's Best Country Kicks 101.1. That was Jason Aldean. Jason told Country Chord that he thinks artists are headlining too soon. He says you've got two songs that people really care about, and then what do you do with the other 80 minutes? Pretty good advice, really. Here's Lainey Wilson featuring John.

0: Iowa's Best Country, Kicks 101.1 with Kyle Martin. Hey, what kind of movie do you like? 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
5: Here's your Kicks Country Forecast from the Weatherology Weather Center. Mainly clear skies this afternoon, with daytime highs approaching 87. Southeasterly winds 5 to 10 miles per hour. Mainly clear skies again tonight. Lows dip down to about 64. High temperatures reach up to 85. Tomorrow, sunshine mixed with clouds at times. That's your forecast. I'm Kicks 101.1 meteorologist Laura Lockwood. Currently, it's 84 degrees.

Iowa's Best Country, Kicks 101.1. Kind of a funny story out of Vegas. According to the Nerd Stash, a man recently installed a non-working toilet in his front yard. The man's name is Fitz, and he said he put the toilet in his front yard because, hey, no burglar would want to break into a filthy home. And what's more filthy than a toilet? Fitz maybe needs to invest in a security system or a guard dog. Get that toilet off the lawn. Here's Eric Church.

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0: 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There was always something in there, you know, a protractor, a compass. It was all new and exciting till you had to use it, right? 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
11: Here's your Kix Country forecast from the Weatherology Weather Center. Mainly clear skies this afternoon, with daytime highs approaching 87. Southeasterly winds 5 to 10 miles per hour. Mainly clear skies again tonight. Lows dip down to about 64. High temperatures reach up to 85. Tomorrow, sunshine mixed with clouds at times. That's your forecast. I'm Kix 101.1 meteorologist Laura Lockwood. Currently, it's 84 degrees.

getting you home each afternoon. The Drive Home with Kyle Martin. Belle Plaine, Vinton, Garrison, and the rest of Benton County. 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

Welcome to the 4 o'clock hour. It's Kyle Martin, Iowa's Best Country, Kicks 101.1. That was George Burge with Luke Bryan. Coming up, we're going to get a winner this hour with our Iowa State Fair Wheel of Tickets to win some tickets to a grandstand act at this year's Iowa State Fair. Also, music from Kane Brown and Parker.

Iowa's Best Country Kicks 101.1. That was Dylan Scott. I don't know how much credence I put in this report out of radaronline.com. It says Jelly Roll now has his sights on Kelly Clarkson. Apparently, the two have had a really genuine friendship that's been going for a number of years. You know, I'm not one to give dating or marriage advice. Maybe he needs to just enjoy being single for a while. Here he is.

0: Iowa's Best Country, Kix 101.1, Kyle Martin in the 4 o'clock hour. That was Ella Langley. Definitely nobody more popular in country music right now than Ella. Shania Twain has chimed in on Ella's popularity. She tells American Songwriter that Ella is ready for worldwide stardom. Definitely agree with Shania. She would know, right? Coming up, your Kix Country forecast and Kane Brown.
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11: Here's your Kix Country Forecast from the Weatherology Weather Center. Lows dip down to about 64. Tonight, under mainly clear skies, winds out of the southeast, 5 to 10 miles per hour. Sunshine mixed with clouds at times. Tomorrow, daytime highs approaching 85. Chance of thunderstorms tomorrow night, lows around 65. That's your forecast. I'm Kix 101.1 meteorologist Laura Lockwood. Currently, 85.

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0: Iowa's Best Country Kicks 101.1. That's Parker McCollum with Killing Me. Let's give some Iowa State Fair tickets away. Okay, what do you say? We have Ashley Wright of La Grande. Ashley won two tickets to the PRCA Pro Rodeo at the Iowa State Fair coming up on August 13th. Congratulations to Ashley Wright.
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0: Iowa's Best Country, Kicks 101.1, Chris Young. You know, I'm not a big fan of humidity, and, you know, Iowa in the summertime, known for humidity, but I love that it makes the corn grow. Nothing like driving out in the country in Iowa and watching the rolling hills of corn. Almost looks like waves on the ocean. Really cool. Coming up, your Kicks Country forecast. 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
7: Here's your Kicks Country forecast from the Weatherology Weather Center. Lows dip down to about 64. Tonight, under mainly clear skies, winds out of the southeast, 5 to 10 miles per hour. Sunshine mixed with clouds at times. Tomorrow, daytime highs approaching 85. Chance of thunderstorms tomorrow night, lows around 65. That's your forecast. I'm Kix 101.1 meteorologist Laura Lockwood. Currently 85.

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Iowa's Best Country, Kicks 101.1, Kyle Martin on The Drive at 5. Coming up, we'll hear from Ashley Cook, Jason Aldean, and Cole Swindell, and we will hear from our local Little Debbie driver, about a Pennsylvania Little Debbie delivery man who stole $17,000 worth of the snack cakes. Here's Max McNown.

0: Scotty McCreary. 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Music with Cody Johnson. Riding around on that original convertible. Horseback.
1: He's a ranch hand in a pinch, man. Hotter than the red on the cattle brand. 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

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Now he's a buckskin, 15 hands, 5-time team road champion. 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

0: our local Little Debbie driver, Keith Stewart, who also does some work on Iowa's Best Country, Kicks 101.1. How long have you been driving for Little Debbie?
1: I've been doing this about 12, 13 years now.
0: Are you ready for this?
1: I'm sitting down.
0: A Washington County, Pennsylvania delivery man stole $17,000 worth of Little Debbie snack cakes. I realize you are on the up and up. Nothing like this has ever happened to you. Is it tempting when you look back there and you're delivering the Little Debbie snack cakes? Have you ever wanted to, like, you know, take a bite?
1: People ask me how I don't eat all the stuff on the truck. I'm like, it's like any other job. You get to a point where it's like, yeah, it's just boxes of stuff. I don't know. It seems like a lot of work to go through.
0: He's going to do some jail time. He's going to be probably known, you know, in the cell block as the Little Debbie Bandit. Don't you think? That's probably not a good name to have.
1: We get called all kinds of fun stuff.
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7: Here's your Kicks Country forecast from the Weatherology Weather Center. Lows dip down to about 64 tonight under mainly clear skies. Winds out of the southeast, 5 to 10 miles per hour. Sunshine mixed with clouds at times. Tomorrow, daytime highs approaching 85. Chance of thunderstorms tomorrow night, lows around 65. That's your forecast. I'm Kicks 101.1 meteorologist Laura Lockwood. Currently 85.

0: Iowa's Best Country, Kix 101.1. It's Kyle Martin with you on the drive at 5 with the law offices of Hardy, Tim McGraw, Eric Church, and Morgan Wallen. Here's Chris Jansen with Me and a Beer.
1: This girl I've ever seen. Look at her, man, look at me.

Iowa's Best Country, Kicks 101.1. That's Jason Aldean. According to Us Weekly, Macaulay Culkin has met with big wigs at Disney about a new Home Alone movie and reprising the role of a grown-up Kevin McAllister. I think this would only work if you bring back the Wet Bandits, Joe Pesci and Daniel Stern, Blake Shelton with Let Him In Anyway.

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myself that maybe you called when I was out. 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

0: 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Three girls, and I wouldn't have it any other way. Okay. There were a couple times I had to play against my wishes. I had to play Pretty Pretty Princess and Barbies, but that's all part of being a girl dad. Coming up, your Kicks Country forecast with music from Florida Georgia Line.
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10: Here's your Kicks Country forecast from the Weatherology Weather Center. Lows dip down to about 64. Tonight, under mainly clear skies, winds out of the southeast, 5 to 10 miles per hour. Sunshine mixed with clouds at times. Tomorrow, daytime highs approaching 85. Chance of thunderstorms tomorrow night, lows around 65. That's your forecast. I'm Kicks 101.1 meteorologist Laura Lockwood. Currently, it's 84 degrees.

getting you home each afternoon. The Drive Home with Kyle Martin. Grundy Center, Nevada, Pella, and the rest of Central Iowa. Thank you for making us number one for Iowa's best country. 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

Iowa's Best Country, Kix 101.1, Kyle Martin after 6 o'clock. Started off the hour with Keith Urban. That was Zach Top. Preston Cooper on the way, Lainey Wilson and John Morgan music. Right now, Megan Maroney.

Iowa's best country, Kicks 101.1. Well, there is a new trend, and I really hope this doesn't catch on. New York Post says a fashion trend has executives and business people wearing suit jackets and ties on top and shorts on the bottom. So it's business up top, party on the bottom. Here's Riley Green with Think As You Drunk.

0: 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And don't forget, you get 500 bonus points on your birthday. Happy birthday to me. Coming up, we'll take a look at that Kix Country forecast.
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8: Here's your Kix Country Forecast from the Weatherology Weather Center. Lows dip down to about 64 tonight under mainly clear skies. Winds out of the southeast, 5 to 10 miles per hour. Sunshine mixed with clouds at times. Tomorrow, daytime highs approaching 85. Chance of thunderstorms tomorrow night, lows around 65. That's your forecast. I'm Kix 101.1 meteorologist Laura Lockwood. Currently, it's 82 degrees.
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Iowa's Best Country Kicks 101.1 with Jelly Roll. That's halfway to hell, and we're halfway through the hour. Here's Hudson Westbrook, House Again.

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0: John Morgan, kid myself, Iowa's best country, Kicks 101.1. Just about quitting time for me. We'll take a look at our forecast after 7. Of course, don't forget, the music rolls on. 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
9: Here's your Kix Country forecast from the Weatherology Weather Center. Lows dip down to about 64. Tonight, under mainly clear skies, winds out of the southeast, 5 to 10 miles per hour. Sunshine mixed with clouds at times. Tomorrow, daytime highs approaching 85. Chance of thunderstorms tomorrow night, lows around 65. That's your forecast. I'm Kix 101.1 meteorologist Laura Lockwood. Currently, it's 82 degrees.